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1: 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Sell me see go. 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
1: And don't see, you like the Manama said. You need pocket 3 million ever than a head in an arm. So be a real bit of malaria. An answer, maybe a boo. An answer when you're cold, maybe salmon. So I was so called silk compound. And where you class him, class him. Yes, so we are ready. Now we do when I was like this in India. Unt Jessica Bia. Can you know? In a summer Jessica, and I saw the National Health Insurance, as I had already. Now wait here. So go on, Unt Jessica Bia. Who's that going to be a social crack? A same. Silk compound. I am health center.

0: 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Then first of all, who come and be a friend of polyclinic, and also a bit of free. Then mom,
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0: This is hospital my back, and now regional hospital my back, and now teaching hospital my back. So I could believe you. And I come for not to go free primary health care, yummy, yummy, yummy, my back. And what do you want me to do that for? In the free primary health care, no, you can buy the polyclinic. I feel free primary health care, no, who in here so bad national health insurance subscriber? The only here so bad enemy, not better your passport, who voter ID card, who Ghana card, tell me again enemy. It's applicable.
2: Honorable Kwabena Minta Akando aye swafo hwe apomudin semso no na wote se wo kasei ye kwa ensemfu from our environmental health officer edema agona is no dia to memfu nyina ne wo se abrini abrini a won proper won mo important won mo ma
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2: 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Of course, so I was gonna ask for no no. One more prepare, potemo, potemo. Then yet, memo and you know, kick out home a boom. Woman two, woman who is in Montane, a prepare, yeah, a door, yeah, Nagata gata moons, woman, a to me, a tea moon, a man, honomo, a da hopa. 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
2: You na chese Frank in charge na what is a walk asano. 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
4: Chairman man for any pending for a share my dimension across of a paper. May I be champagne appear? And so now, Miss Penny. The American is a side my way and Cadane de Nara, a cossa, and Cayabepe. Opa say, Nina, Boa, Gana, a bangno, Emma among the motel. You see, Papa Boban, Mosa, as some dressing room. You and I are or help Yara. 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
5: In see, and this sanitation day. Mom, when you see, I say, I get my baby, ever ha, Nembum. You hear me, my dear, as I say, you run. See, best try by and say. Say, anytime your baker say yes, sanitation be out, or be buying yan yam, maybe it's midday, I get a man, German. So that it might not be cost so fine. See, I hear you, man, so I can send your back convey and run, I dear call baby, also you do. But as it stands now, you know, baby, you know, the cranny and found funko, maybe a person. They are more kind of
6: blood is forcing. Now, this year you run here for you. You have two snares, and next time, Momoya, you be to me, they are say you run. Catch him pin if it's the next time over 1 month. In your name, your friends, I do cry and say it has been your run. You can be next time, Momoya, Mokaka.
2: 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no
7: to the government and the non-governmental organizations to come to my aid and see how best I can help them to get good relief
8: gaze hambole anaram ko akanata move le pulire atakala
7: if I were to be having a place whereby the person, I can keep the patients, at least I can admit them, then take them good care. Because when you have a fracture on the leg, you don't have to be moving up and down. You have to stay at one place. And most often, because I don't have where to admit them, they have to move home and come back. It makes my work difficult. I've been trying a lot, but
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7: is my problem. We have people, old patients, and even new patients. There are some who come and I've started treating them for more than a week or 2 weeks. And each and every day, I receive newly patients. Every day I can treat people up to 100, but I don't have any place to admit them or even a shed to keep them so that I can do the work better.
8: But I am problem by injected and a cowboy or injected.
7: Most often, Ghana Health Service, their nurses, to come and inject some patients when it is critical, before to subside the pain, before I can start the healing. So I think that one too is a challenge to me.
8: But I have a soccer man over the door and need more to come by a torn foul good boy, a torn long year boy, learn now from myself.
7: And then
8: never Katajin, Katara in my only the can lip or shut and cover a yard, but again, I can do a yakula, can do a little big, call a telephone. Gay guys and a humble on a color, or got to tear up, then care who to cool it. Mobot in the cell of Bunny.
7: The point is that I does my work very nice and I help people a lot. But
2: na chese ra atanga na wote se wo kase uko piemu e obo gatanga odi inkuto eni enhaban ene sa yare wo na enra e yade atelisel Ghana Music Awards eko so na na ye hwe nemu wona na wo mu wo mu no na 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
1: 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I'll be sending you any amount of food. What's it? 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
2: Yo, Charlie. We be the Gen Z's. They are not Gen Z for no. We dey play by our own rules. Nobody dey like we. We get on our own codes and we dey live by our own terms. People know they understand we all. It be we pair with the understand one about it. On the FM, the idea brain.
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2: 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Who did it in my time? You can be BRB, whether it be politics, entertainment, or even social issues. We did that song.
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2: 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Yeah. 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
7: I'm going to go to the house. I'm going to go to the house. I'm going to go to the house. I'm going to go to the house. I'm going to go to the house. I'm going to go to the house. I'm going to go to the house. I'm going to go to the house. I'm going to go to the house. I'm going to go to the house. I'm going to go to the house. I'm going to go to the house. I'm going to go to the house. I'm going to go to the house. I'm going to go to the house. I'm going to go to the house. I'm going to go to the house. I'm going to go to the house. I'm going to go to the house. I'm going to go to the house. I'm going to go to the house. I'm going to go to the house. I'm going to go to the house. I'm going to go to the house. I'm going to go to the house. I'm going to go to the house. I'm going to go to the house. I'm going to go to the house. I'm going to go to the house. I'm going to go to the house. I'm going to go to the house. I'm going to go to the house. I'm going to go to the house. I'm going to go to the house. I'm going to go to the house. I'm going to go to the house. I'm going to go to the house. I'm going to go to the

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4: I'm going to go to the house. I'm going to go to the house. I'm going to go to the house. I'm going to go to the house. I'm going to go to the house. I'm going to go to the house. I'm going to go to the house. I'm going to go to the house. I'm going to go to the house. I'm going to go to the house. I'm going to go to the house. I'm going to go to the house. I'm going to go to the house. I'm going to go to the house. I'm going to go to the house. I'm going to go to the house. I'm going to go to the house. I'm going to go to the house. I'm going to go to the house. I'm going to go to the house. I'm going to go to the house. I'm going to go to the house. I'm going to go to the house. I'm going to go to the house. I'm going to go to the house. I'm going to go to the house. I'm going to go to the house. I'm going to go to the house. I'm going to go to the house. I'm going to go to the house. I'm going to go to the house. I'm going to go to the house. I'm going to go to the house. I'm going to go to the house. I'm going to go to the house. I'm going to go to the house. I'm going to go to the house. I'm going to go to the

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1: All about what?
0: Yeah, yeah, the flavor. A bayer special.
1: Bayer so.
0: Send your money, bear money, pen. Yeah, the cassava, and the jamrusu, and the yumpabit, he said.

0: Yanni artist don't want to drink or more. Maybe a phone lines. I'm going to call Afre. I'll be signing you at the amount of four. What's it true? Now it's great. Let's just say DJ will meet Jimmy. Meet Jimmy, my Jimmy, come here. Lego.
1: Yo, Charlie, we be the Gen Z's. Yanni Gen Z for no. We they play by our own rules. No, they like we get on our own codes and we they live by our own terms. People know they understand we all. It be we pair with the understand one about it. 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
8: DJ Willie, Huang Chin the Pai, Ku Chin the Cindy Ha, Hoy Ai Ai Chin the Ku, Light I put them the Zumbi Chin the Ku, Namito Chin the Ha, Papa Willie, Pai Pai Chin the Sin Chin the Ku.
9: 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DJ Willie, shut at them, scatter them, yeah, man. Screwface, me see us. I don't know.
8: In your swoony, you turn in contour deni, and chimney, Ukohini, Ubahini, Nibani, Usalti. I'm off for DJ Lewini. See a DJ really? Why you put that telling you a DJ? Usani, Tamu, Utoniwa, why?
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could soon be Bramess or Hannah, and I 20 penny now did that. Mammy, the dead, dead, me, mammy, rain for wood. We your batam pa, who saw me in Sako school, who shame in crime, me, and the mammy, a doctor who. If I want him, I wish I may hear me a wawa to bring a brema shame issue.

sɛ bɛma bi de ne bɛ da keke na wa ma ne sika na wa nyɛ bi atɔ aduane de ama ne ma sweet mother you want ba kupɛ sweet mother we are celebrating the responsible women especially when we are single parents single mothers Happy Mother's Day to all of you.

0: Ajikum. Happy Mother's Day from your daughter, Akos, and it's going out to you. Mama Bishop Patience, Dr. Bishop Patience, Ajikum. 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
0: Happy Mother's Day to our First Lady. Mrs. Lorena Mahama, happy Mother's Day to you. 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

0: Silva. 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

0: 0556692445.
1: Happy Mother's Day to all women around the world. 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Hello.
2: Hello.
1: You pass your friend, Seneca Suffering. Okay, happy Mother's Day and come on.
2: Mother's Day, DJ. Good morning.
1: Fine morning, ma.
2: Mister,
1: I saw
2: what
1: you say. Let me
2: add to me who you are, ma. Mister, I saw me new. Me have a new. And I love what kind of car.
1: Oh.
2: Me 90 years.
1: Jesus.
2: Last week, 19 years. Now me ma me 2010. And then my two me ma me papa.
1: When you 90 years. Wow, 1 year 90 years. What few mommy? At the end, I'm here, yeah. Mama, rewa count.
3: Oh, no, pay 95.1.
1: At the end, I'm here, yeah. At the end, I'm here, yeah. Rewa count and pay.
2: Daddy, me see, Mama, the daddy.
1: Oh,
2: yeah. Then you walk a car in 76.
1: Amen. Oh, Abonsam, we are then crying. Shirano Majibi, da da da. No carty line, no man carty line, no magic. And Shirano, I mean, I can't go, Miss Rada. 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Me first caller. Our 90 years, Mommy Penny, was Shirami. I say, Ubua, I would never be cursed. Or time for Ukati Kordo, Wan Kati Kordo, and Shirano, Wakangu Musuda, me away, Agbina. Hello.
4: Hello.
1: Good morning, Mipacha Frost and Kasafri. Mipacha Kasafri. Amen.
4: First of all, the other kind of money.
1: Amen.
4: There is some happy Mother's Day.
1: Thank you.
4: And next Sunday.
1: Thank you.
4: CJ, me better me can't send back to me.
1: Me too.
4: CJ, who said Mother's Day and what? So, yeah, Papa, I'm sorry, I wish you Mother's Day. Now, Father's Day, I'm going to be here somewhere.
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1: Amen. Thank you. 0556692445. Hello, good morning.
6: Hello, Uncle.
1: Happy Mother's Day, Uncle Mau. How old are you?
6: Please, I'm 12 years old.
1: You are 12 years old. Okay, you want to say something to your mother, right?
6: Please, yes.
1: Go ahead, my love. What's your name and where are you calling from?
6: Please, I'm Please, my name is Ousua. I'm talking from Tema.
1: Okay, Ousua, let it go.
6: Uncle, please, I want to wish my mother happy Mother's Day.
1: What's your mother?
6: She's a very good woman.
1: What's your mom's name? What's her name?
6: Agnes.
1: Okay, Mama Adelaide.
6: Agnes. She does a lot Agnes. Of things for
1: okay.
6: us.
1: All
6: yes.
1: Right. All right.
6: She suffers for us. If I get money, I'll buy pizza to surprise her.
1: Oh, if you get money, you buy pizza to surprise your mom. Awesome. Yeah. Wow. Your mom will be so proud of you, okay?
6: Okay.
1: All right. If I have your mobile money number, I will send you money so that you go and buy pizza for mommy.
6: Okay. Thank you.
1: You're welcome. Bye-bye.
6: The number is 0248.
1: Okay, so take the number. I will send you something to buy pizza for your mom, okay? 0248.
6: 561
1: 973
6: Yes.
1: Okay. All right. So
6: Agnes, thank you.
1: You're welcome. Bye-bye. 0556924445. 16 minutes after 10. Let me remind you the biggest and the craziest fun tonight. Mother's Day special event, happy enumere we are, enumere sa. By 1, between 1 and 2 p.m., you should be at the National Theater because a free gate. Come and let's celebrate our Mother's Day with our mom. Celebrate mom with a special Mother's Day edition of Concert Party. A day filled with laughter, joy, and family togetherness brought to you by Onia TV and the National Theater of Ghana. The perfect way to honor her. Born as a family and make Mother's Day feel truly special. And the moment you are your mommy, Mumbra, Yenshiemu Ewo, a National Theater. National Theater. And you remember McBrown, Nana McBrown, by any Jumani Freeho, on your concert party show, Subebasu Life, Ewo, and Yenda, and you remember Yenda. You are starting from 2. By 2 now, air free gate. Nia hi anese o bedresi ye siesie ho na look it good na smell it good ma ho enye hwam na ba yo ba here free gates but you have to look good, no gate fee. This Mother's Day, give mom laughter, music, love, and a day the whole family will never forget. Asia Award National Theatre you rewire na shows the Dawson and Mac Brown artist are Bano Celestina Donko and a Philippa Bafi and Alexi Lexi the comic. It's a comedy you know baby mu yenyum tour baby mu yes a world package concert party so baby mu just like my umami man in Indiana. Once in a lifetime. Oh, mommy, Niji. When it's slick, it's not Pierre. Woody, hook up girls, and they be hook up girls. 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Hello? Sorry. 0556692445. I'm a beer homonomon friend. Oh, wish you mommy happy Mother's Day. 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I'm a huge care for Chong. 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Cash your Mother's Day. No celebrity, man.

Missy, and that a Mother's Day, and that a side chicks day, and then a Slay Queen's Day. When you abuse connection in Penance, and that Mother's Day super sober for OP, when your wife, oh, madam. A chain, a true Valentine's Day, Anna, my and that a mommy for that, and see Miss Row, and that Munja, side chicken in a Munja, Memunya Memano. 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
0: who dey say me wa who be peace e won problems
1: yes atọ fọnu mo nti se enne then maybe I'm not to correction. On first our correction is can on send it on mommy.
0: Yanko
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0: Zege me da se. 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And there software be a we are solid and nebo modia e mema nyina ka chiram so bia mfa ni offering nko fi ko mo ni mommy. 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
1: 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Yes, mammy, Tim, you also have my happy Mother's Day. Me, mammy, and Tim, I keep for Chromo Sabano, but you know, but Tampa, my happy, happy Mother's Day. The mammy is, and me, mammy, a beer, mammy beer, the gun, and me, and you know, to Sanka, gun, and mammy, not to Sanka, and me, how, and me, mammy, and Tim, and you, who are for Chromo Sabah, me, my happy, happy Mother's Day. 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Yeah, mommy, I have an assembly woman. I also bag your man, dinner, don't go just one happy Mother's Day. I pray, mommy, hearing them happy Mother's Day. 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I know what's my say, Equia, Pima. 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Me, I also, me, and your friend, I will. Oh no, actually, it's a woman. I'm happy, my dad. In the chat, you can remember what I mean. Yen, we are the after a big young, we are my yen, we are the friend of Paulina. 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Happy, happy, my dad.
0: We
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0: 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From Kolebu traffic light to Mamprobi post office traffic light. 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Mesra road minister, Kolebu kwainu, o covered up where we are MP, our ho, ma u lobby in ye, lobby, won't lobby ye, lobby ye, Kolebu kwainin ye. A hospital like Kolebu shouldn't have such a bad road. Hospital like Kolebu shouldn't have potholes like that. Aye, too much. Yem sre mpeni for mumam we ninko Kolebu kwainu, from the Kolebu traffic lights all the way to Mamprobi post office traffic lights, a kwainin and ye. Munya kwano niami ken wa usa wa wa for sa kwano we su un video we a but modi anabe commente so wa for sa kwano su da Kolebu kwano for traffic lights to towards Mamprobi post office traffic lights no so wa for su da we a driver now ta for su a come and comment on the comment section. Hello
1: DJ
0: e pa to e fra o sene kasafrin
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1: 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Achama to kataman sin na se Pacho.
0: Okay.
1: Na mumbe ye mai wai.
0: Yo, mate.
1: Okay.
0: That's it. Hello.
2: Hello.
0: Good morning, Efra Osenka Safrin. Hello. Hello. 0556692445. Hello. Good morning, your friend Seneca Safrin.
3: Maxwell is home.
0: Maxwell, who will be here?
3: Can't be me,
0: uncle.
3: Did you ask me?
0: Yeah, me too.
3: Feed the one I'm missing, so I'm eating radio. Sunday, I'm the Sunday.
0: Oh wow.
3: Yeah, too much.
0: I didn't know my
3: the way I was trending, must I was chief president too.
0: But that's it.
3: Australia or anybody.
0: But that's it.
3: They don't matter me.
0: Me too. Can't be
3: Maxwell, Galam Sass, I'm coming.
0: Okay.
3: And so then, so. This is all I was saying, so then, so I say. By me, or here, and I'm one of them with this, I was saying, you know.
0: I'm pay.

0: Yeah, well, no. Yeah, yeah, well, hello.
1: Yeah, hello.
0: Me ba chef France ka safrin.
1: Ba chef premier club brother am ka safrin ya grace chef.
0: Oh, okay. Uhu bri bi ya.
1: Ka bi bi.
0: Ka bri bi mi an komuni ambe ma.
1: Yo, me so, ka tra me so. Me hu ni se. Me check me 1212 na me hu se. Service of Ghana me I see the war boss in Merriman. They say in sa won no no. Berman to me no mu kota kra point no. Me stream pe no fo. 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Na si si ya wo sha si de. We are entering money the MY and cry and PPC wallboard. It's one year. Let us see.
0: 0556692445. Hello, good morning.
2: DJ Woolly.
0: Chair my friend, Seneca suffering. Okay, umbri bia. Can't be me and
2: oh, DJ Woolly. Ghana company for no. Say, Omo Kotu Adia, not Adia no. H and Omoto, so much to papa. Oh, sweet Latia, almost at the summer's in a year. A free

0: Pierre Johnson, and the call you PS.
1: Yes.
0: A new bear, 6 months, my 6 months, crown the thing. Nina, FC, added.
1: Okay.
0: And never, I'm on the park.
1: Okay.
0: I'm going to call it chip, since crown of my tournament.
1: That's it.
0: Ah, Julie. Yamikao.
1: That's it. Thank you. Make house a Mother's Day special event in the Basu Ewa National Theatre. Here we are. Omo answer what you want me back call a free gate, a free and you gate fee. Yeah, here say we be looking good, dressy ye and looking good. And I'm my grand air baho Celestine, I'm air baho. Celestine Donko, Ebaho, Sasu, Ena, Philippa B, Fisu, Ebaho, Lexi, Su, Ebaho, Lexi, the comic, Ebaho, free entry, don't stay home. When you're my mean PNN, Mother's Day, give your mother some special treat. Hello?
2: Hello?
1: Good morning, your friend, Seneca Safri.
2: Hi, there, Kazuo, peace
1: out. Mebacho, Umbri, Bia.
2: Kambri,
1: Bia, Mkoe.
2: Reverend Pastor DJ Willie.
1: Medasu, meet you.
2: Kazuo, Mr. Oman Penny, John Dramani Mahama.
1: Mm-hmm.
2: On family to Barracks, Embra Kazuo.
1: Okay.
2: Said the Akashua AC Air Conno. I walk all Dawson, Ban or Moba. Me make a castle and a minimum air cosso. Now I'm off a military barracks and Brakaswa.
1: Now would you say the military castle, military backaswa, Bema and Sambonini Bejai?
2: Discipline, Baba, discipline.
1: So,
2: because winning me, my travel barracks pain, my co barracks pain, Takrade. That's why they have a Pramodo, me Papa Nunia or Honomo. 1893, Nunia and Mukoho.
1: Okay.
2: But when you say, almost to miss trouble on what I credit. So, your Honomo, what you are no mercy for the cripple. And then, in a castle, go and I drive, don't green motors. And I do 1 o'clock, 12 o'clock, 2 o'clock. What you mean, damn any panda?
1: May that say?
2: Ah! Mr. Barras, I'm black as well.
1: Bidas, bye bye.
3: 0556925455. Oh, menu crack.
1: Bitchily.
3: Oh, it's determined in Yasio.
1: I'm not quite in yet.
3: Ah, so soon, never.
1: So soon, but.
3: Oh,
1: okay. Penny 40.
3: I have some
1: more. You may deal with your bright present, my one, and you. I don't pay your tea into your tea. Why?
3: Yamin, come on. Why?
1: May I say, and come soon.
3: All the women, happy Mother's Day.
1: Thank you.
3: And my mama, Felicia.
1: Okay.
3: Auntie Felicia, I'll say.
1: Yeah, that's it.
3: And it's
1: that's it. All right. All right.
3: Bye.

0: Yeah, hello, good morning.
1: Good morning.
0: Efra Osane Kasafri.
1: Mekase fi agbe nya ko mi didi ansa.
0: Okay, umri bia.
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0: Wetie o mi da se.
1: 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And yet,
0: okay.
1: The minister said, by him, to say, Panina, Major Root for that.
0: But that's it.
1: And yet, Bakui. He said, because I said, from Nakum, the Sudu to Nakum, taxes and engaged mark, as you say, because he ain't worth it.
0: Okay.
1: That's
0: thank you. Hello. 0556692445. If you see something, say something. Hello, good morning.
2: Good morning, brother.
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0: Bye bye. 0556692445. Hello, good morning. Hello, good morning.
3: Hello?
0: Good morning.
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3: morning. Good morning.
0: Good morning. Good morning. Good morning.
3: Good morning. Good morning.
0: Good morning. 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
0: Oh, you are done.
3: One LPA or Louis,
0: right? Oh, you are done. 0556692445. Hello, good morning.
4: Morning.
0: You bought your friend, Seneca Safrin.
4: But I'm a friend of Mante.
0: Oh, Brivia.
4: Baby.
0: Can't believe me, Uncle.
4: Ni wish me mami happy Mother's Day. Mami Lydia Aguajemano.
0: Did I say?
4: After the impression me can say, no what police station? O ko call report to Obi Ebi Bina ko report to na. It's like wa faka. I'm betting 200.
0: Adi ama a police for no be faka mo mo.
4: Like wa wo do si ka be faka.
0: Ansa na mako chini pano.
4: 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Ba o ko reportera. O wa o dusi ka be faka.
0: En so omo ko operation die.
4: Omo nya card, omo nya card.
0: Adi beti wi fo no.
4: Eh eh. Afi de beli de ko beli obi dia wewu.
0: Eh fa police station na okay.
4: Nungwa na me kan.
0: Nungwa police station. You have a missed call. When you missed call, Nungwa police station. Yes, see, you have a shimu ho. You have a investigative ho. Now, you have a say, sir, ye be be li ni pa sika mo je no enye small sika and afi suka report you case one of a foul car we bet you 200 e dey afa car ansa na police ni akochi ni pa e was all chini ma 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mu ma nipa ni twia car ansa na ma go arrest it. Hey, okay, you know, I see. Thank you. If you see something, say something. 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Mondo, go away. 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Ghana, eh? You know, I and you need to for the oh, baby, I can't believe it. Hello, good morning.
5: Good morning.
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7: DJ Willie.
0: Oh yeah, your father.
7: The only DJ Willie.
0: Meet you, kasa.
7: The unbreakable DJ Willie. Meet you. That I feel you.
0: Thank you so much. Kabi bri.
7: I like your vibe, wah.
0: Kabi bri yangu.
7: Oh, na nse ndaga na yeshi yo. Ndaga na yeshi. But I know it feels too much.
0: Na wewe dasu efa juma hidi efa umbeni. Yeah, where the idea
7: is that? I tell your mother is into me, so me wishing mommy happy Mother's Day.
0: What does she say? Your friend is saying?
7: Me da, me so I'm a man, you fine.
0: Okay. What does she say? Bye-bye.
7: Your friend is Messi.
0: All right, Messi. Okay, I'll bet you why. What does she say? Auntie Messi, we'll ban this one, happy Mother's Day. 055-669-2445. 10 minutes more to shut down the phone lines. Hello, good morning.
8: Good morning, DJ.
0: Chema, your name and where you call from?
8: My name is Fujakpata.
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8: Blonane.
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8: Oh, mi le kukum chong. 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
0: 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Oh,
8: na na mi kukum.
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8: Blue bia manya, blue bar manya, blue nuno ta rent ni kunipa. 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
0: Okay.
8: Eta no hot body. 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
0: Rent control. Yes, see rent no si si around. Your father. Thank you. Bye-bye.
8: Bye.
0: Rent in India. In fact, rent and 70 Ogwe Campe, Charlie. In fact, I hear them, one of the biggest problems are you to know FAC or Ghana, especially Accra. Rent in the boarding. Pa. Rent in the boarding. Yeah, too much. Yes. I've heard them a corruption. So rent boarding, see. A brand here, who you have 3,000, 4,000, 5,000. Now, if you're a see or the rent, Mao, HMA, Hosef Conti, Mao, 2,000 Ghana City, 1,800, 1,500, Uber, then Wabobera. Landlord is all here 2 years, 3 years advance. Say, so, 6 months, 6 months in Pua, and you're giddy giddy. But landlord is all here 2 years. Now, our time is 2,000 for Chima and Hall, and now 2,000 and 1,800 for Chema and Hall for 2 years. Calculate it, says Gahi. That's a lot of money. The very now you're corrupt, obey Papa, a German, you know, now it's some figures. And the corruption in the a bad din said corruption by Jayogana. Rent boarding din din. Made in a man, you scat you 2 years. Me pay a year, mommy, 3,000 a month. Now if you are so in 2,000, you can just get one. It was 7 years corrupt. Hello.
9: Hello.
0: Me pass your friend, Senator Suffering.
9: Where do I get my Casafia in
0: South? Umbri Bia.
9: Cambri
0: Bia and Cognia Bema.
9: Oh, DJ, where do I wait for you?
0: Bida see.
9: Okay. Ah, yeah, but I just want my
0: vibes.
9: But I say.
0: Bako, Adam.
9: But I just yeah, MP, Gisela Agbochi, Tete.
0: Mm-hmm.
9: From what you have to I am so road, no. Maybe I present Kupoko see I am so sad for you. No, come more day and I find it. I'm saying, I find another word, say.
0: Okay.
9: I'm more modern on my
0: mind. And
9: you buy 8 years, I'm so my almost young. And your best friend, and he's about 8 years.
0: All right.
9: More modern on your mind.
0: Okay.
9: Bye. Thanks for being with you. And don't worry when you're finance on my
0: mind. That's it. All right. Bye. Hello. Hi. I come in just about 7 more minutes. Then I'll be shutting down the phone lines and make way for the news at 12. Hello, good morning.
10: Hey, DJ, good morning.
0: Chair, my friend, say, Nicholas Afrin.
10: DJ, my bro.
0: Oh, Mr. Kafra, why? Kafra.
10: Ah.
0: Your friend, say, Nicholas Afrin.
10: A friend with you, I'm Nicholas Afrin Romari.
0: Okay. Umbri Bia.
10: Kabibio.
0: Kambri Bia, Mianko.
10: DJ, really?
0: Yeah.
10: Michia, yeah, mami, Bakupe. Happy Mother's Day, Lordina Waham.
0: Okay.
10: And a vice president. Vice President to Michia Mohapi Mother's Day.
0: May that say.
10: DJ Willie.
0: Michio.
10: Mehun Bibi.
0: Come, Bibi.
10: Michia, Honorable Eric Agbana. Your Chrome MP from Ketu North. That's a Ketu South also. So, Michia is a he to Agbozuma. Ombomo Diana, your Kwamaye.
0: May that say.
10: Because you're free Accra, Bahoduma, Eddie, and Zimpacho, all your Kwanumaya, a he to Agbozuman, all on Pakuta Road, ST Sumaya.
0: But I say.
10: To your Panicho, and your Fuas to Krabu Jumadi or Yerun Yakupo to Anshrano.
0: Okay. With us. Thank you, bye. 5 minutes though, shut down the phone lines, making way for the news at 12. Sapo yo yo. I'm Abet Nancy, HB or the news. Hello.
11: Hello, good morning.
0: Good morning. We're your friend, saying I can suffer.
11: Oh, your friend is Thomas.
0: Okay, who will be here?
11: Can
0: be me and call.
11: Yo. I told my wish here, Amaro, a happy Mother's Day. My wish is Yapono, happy Mother's Day. Oh, you're a very Esther Veggie. Your sister Sogata, my wish Sogata, happy Mother's Day. Bye-bye.
0: See, bye-bye. I'm in for my last caller. 055-669-2445. Hello, good morning.
12: Yeah, good morning.
0: You're about to have a friend, you're suffering.
12: You're from a full on, eh?
0: A full like a phone.
12: Madakui.
0: A full neck, banana.
12: Madakum, a banana, me for like a little food, and I'm a pal, and a smoggy.
0: Blanana, me.
12: I like a melato tomu official meow me level von crow.
0: Okay.
12: La Quasignaku.
0: Okay. Akpa.
12: No, no, ideas well, Mojima.
0: Akpa.
12: Yo.
0: Okay.
12: Nyole doji.
0: Akpa.
12: Yeah.
0: It is also Munkani and Yunan Sukra and Luce Canadian sent 70 Yans of Indian. Ibimanya light for the past week. Me say 2 weeks, me light and call off. But any baby, in credit back up, any baby. Me machine omo gusu FC machines na kan nyina obi abenya ni kan ye munya abutre obi abenya ni kan dem ase ni William Kwesi Smith to me from me DJ Willie. May the almighty God keep you safe and warm, wrap around you until the day is done, and always remember whatever you do, someone loves you, keep on loving yourself and think positive. Good job, bless the one case. DJ Willie, one thing we can be my pon me call it this.

Premo at a god at this year, what we be around how I will acquire and the mobile on your FM 95.1 Casa Fidia. So a bra asso essay and ne a ya die a we are seeing you now 2 years in one more at the L. Bo a woof when you na Abaswano, ya de and summer who do I and sa a can as a cassia a basso more cassia ye a channel whole live a war a do chrome a quiape mountain FM 96.1 a was so no obetsy and Papa, Ede, a free war, and some of the airbano, a dross upon a dear Eddie Moore, a quatre, Ebenezer, a gun, a mumpany, John Romani Mahama, and Naya da. 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
1: is right from pregnancy and then up to about a year after the woman has delivered. Once a woman becomes pregnant, there are hormonal changes, and these hormonal changes can be a risk factor coupled with other environmental and what we call psychosocial factors that the woman may experience and lead to depression. You know, when a woman is pregnant or delivers, the general assumption is that this is a period of joy, but what happens in postpartum depression is that they are unable to experience that joy. They are unable to even connect with the child the way they are supposed to connect.
2: 95.1.
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1: Societal expectations can contribute to somebody not speaking up or not seeking help because what will people say about me? Sometimes even when the mother speaks up, the people around them may not agree that we need to go and seek help because how can we tell people that my wife isn't happy after giving birth? Postpartum depression is treatable. Once a mother comes out, once we are able to pick up that this person is depressed, there are medications that this mother can take. We have therapy that the mother can go through, not just the mother, but their husband, their family, to know how best to assist such a mother.
0: Aha, and you know, we say a mental health expert, and I watch them. Was it sa postpartum? Yeah, can't and was some postpartum depression? 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
1: Some fathers also, after their wives have given birth, can also go through a lot of stress, which may lead to depression in the men. So it is important that as much as we are paying attention to women, we also do pay some attention to the man.
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3: when a woman is giving birth the pain is equal to is it 45 of your bones, of the bones breaking at the same time? So just look at, imagine what a person is going through at that moment. So once she gives birth, she needs that emotional support from her husband.
4: Tell her how she's feeling so that they can take immediate step for her.
5: Emotionally, they go through a lot, even psychologically. So I think that they need all the support that is needed. We have to give it to the women so that at the end, they'll be able to function well after birth. Men also need that support as well, because you see, in and out, they also go around, make sure that the woman is fine through those processes. No, now the system is hard.
0: It's not Ghana phobia, and a yaje womo adrenchre, a day after postpartum depression. 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
9: We are also expanding access to ensure that everybody within the population is able to get a natural health insurance card, and also to create important exemptions for people who cannot afford to either get into the health insurance scheme or to renew them. So in by end of 2024, 18 million out of 33 million Ghanaians were registered under National Health Insurance with active cards. Within a year, we were able to increase that number from 18 million Ghanaians to 22 million Ghanaians by the end of 2025. And after the president gave further impetus to healthcare delivery and providing access for it, from the April 15th to date, we have been able to register an additional 3 million people onto the National Health Insurance Scheme. So as we speak, our coverage has moved from 66% to 70%.
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10: And the beer this year starting in from 100 cities 110. 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
4: 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National Service for Zab girl be a yet because tika mono, bezre wai. 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
0: Some fathers also, after their wives have given birth, can also go through a lot of stress, which may lead to depression in them. So it is important that as much as we are paying attention to women, we also do pay some attention to the man.
1: And you know, say, or Barbara Qua was so now, I won't know what she are real or be a honor moi, or bet me a hunna, or to me free the nipper dria so cry. 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
2: ya sound
1: by the fire like that. Yes, and no mono yinano et me can who be. Am I a man is also no one more enya sa postpartum depression ye ebi. 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
3: When a woman is giving birth, the pain is equal to, is it 45 of your bones, of the bones breaking at the same time. So just look at, imagine what a person is going through at that moment. So once she gives birth, she need that emotional support from her husband.
4: Tell her how she's feeling so that they can take immediate step for her.
5: Emotionally, they go through a lot. Even psychologically, so I think that they need all the support that is needed. We have to give it to the women, so at the end, they'll be able to function after birth. Men also need that support as well, because you see, in and out, they also go around, make sure that the woman is fine through those processes. No, now the system is hard.
1: Aha, it's the men man is also no. Omu hiam wani bi pan ye de bribia ni ebe ye ne ma ene ma ne ma ne ma ni etini mwa ye de. 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
5: A total of 1,067 residential units are currently planned, and they are going to be delivered over a five-year period. Phase one of the project will deliver 214 units of two- and three-bedroom detached homes, and we expect to be done by the end of quarter four, 2027.
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6: with projections indicating that millions of Ghanaians could face extreme heat conditions in the coming decades. We cannot afford to build in ways that deepen our vulnerabilities. This project represents a different path, one that delivers housing responsibly, sustainably, and with a future in mind.
0: Eno achi ena JDM Ghana Mampani wano soso echire mu eniswadi huna etai sa jumadie yi echi.
7: When we house our people well, we unlock their full potential. The research agenda for housing is deliberate and determined. Step by step, community by community, we are building a future defined not by shortage, but by shared prosperity. The Green City Housing Project is a strong signal of that future. And as we break ground today, let us do so with confidence in our resolve and faith in our collective ability to build not homes, but better lives.
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8: We are also expanding access to ensure that everybody within the population is able to get a natural health insurance card, and also to create important exemptions for people who cannot afford to either get into the health insurance scheme or to renew them. So in by end of 2024, 18 million out of 30 millions were registered under National Health Insurance with active cards. Within a year, to increase that number from 18 million Ghanaians to 22 million Ghanaians by the end of 2025. And after the president gave further impetus to healthcare delivery and providing access for it, from the April 15th to date, we have been able to register an additional 3 million people onto the National Health Insurance Scheme. So as we speak, our coverage has moved from 66% to 70%.
0: It's not just a quite new pa, Monday a footuo, and Magana Nibia say health insurance. No, bet me about home modern pa. Now, what's me about so a be yet to us where now Yanke can and call me and call me Cassiano and Famamo a dear. Now, yet the any a tremo a war a free mantam a more a wood to bodgias a war and a aqua copy. And I dreamt 10 years what that sawmills and timbers dealers association. I know a war and put some more a one monument for Quessy, Tong for and Mr. Bedin. And I what they are to address one more and num quite bonus so to a formal a good year at the essay and quiet. No, a hard dream pass, a say no, and my one more, a timber, and we are a juman, and also not a former pa. Na abra brown when you're four a day, and some air to join when you are cassia, common watch them will say, I buy a yen now for mood, dear, said the abaya, one more air to galam say, yeah, and not quite pass one more a bejai. Now, so never seen, and I say, and that's why I cross from a crank a cra, say, saying in podia, say, forest no, oh my dear, co forest, no mamma, say, saying crampo dear, a yet time, and see. Ama wamo susono enuye jumano enu ee ya ya jenye ede ama wamo pa
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9: So guys, in ya every new no, a dim rekaka. 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There's a demand no so kwa yemo wa na ama a creative artificial increment bi. Oze ni pa odia ba na odi ni pe elton. Ema online price. Emre mu no. Me fe inche dollar. A ye and ye create sawmillers no, ne buyers no, ne creates are we not all. Our here in the BR this year starting in from 100 cities 110 I saw to 140. No, you probably be doing a bit new na pressure cost one, no one didn't pay at all. The main thing, main cassette a dollar and a main cassette a dollar.
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3: 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cold store for, plumbing materials for, all the sports port tower town, supermarket, schools, filling station, and yen hifa, baby a wobia, what the anna say, obetie, onia shopping time, a wo, a juma 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
0: and upon no do, na pa
3: wosimedia nenum. 10:45, kosi 11. 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
4: 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Ufi Fieba, how what's the name? Traffic, I would do so. Someone said there was Yabre, Kuakuma to him. Diakunya Tanaso, coming from Juma Andrew Duakuma, and Juma Jumasono, Memo Entertainment, Memotivate, Memo Wasre. Many prominent people be having prominent conversations, mature celebrities, and more person on your motor train common. They hear this over tune in, I will only 95.

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1: se we anja we beji jezi for do
0: on ma no so ji so akọ hu
1: nti be ba wo or no banu it me hu be ma
0: wan ya no so me kan ba
1: nti so ban ti me wan ti be mi
0: so me o de me kan ba se we su kwesie nim bi nti I say ah e say we de na we su you de free me
1: yeah
0: when the butcher dey say nya me nko na me ho nti nya ban nya me ba me nje but ba ko no nim say again no be frost wo ho do
1: okay ba ko nim
0: ba ko fi so no nko an nipa
1: nti ba ko de we nim
0: say ba guy ba ko de o nim say guy no e ba ga ba kun do nim se
1: okay
0: eh do nti we e recommend nim a hard nti oje
1: oje ko so nim
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1: so na man for di wu
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0: wo sha kwa la na on obi ka cho se boy we ba
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0: so wan je mi se boni wo boy na ni ti nani ne ti ko ne mama wa fa boy ne ka ko ni bibia
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0: ti se photocopy pepepe we wo di ti ma nye ye but already tell the enemy
1: so
0: it me say oba bia nyemo a onim ni po nyin say no onim ni po nyin say no
1: enti the question is say ye di ema and say celebrity ma no na e say to ma bifu
0: eh yes yes
1: e ba le say na oba woni be ma ba kun nam wo wa dwemu de o o person ni we ne bobra okay say e be ye ye say ye no we nyame woni but what do you decide so be date to said the person pa
0: here dangerous
1: what do you decide so be date 2 3 or 4
0: woni my main come we no am brave woni dear me so me hu ne say a man ni be fi so money at
1: amoye fast
0: almost amoye fast amoye ni at like you said onye nyame nti onim the whole future
1: that's right
0: but omo ha omo way to no say the way now ebe fa into you only know to know only to know o play mu eh we say because why? One oba no hwe dem be nsan o hwe ni bottom say e say fear ye number 2 o hwe be ma o be careful no what I say and at the same time no o hwe be ma like o be hwe like o wo vision me kind of say
1: but don't you think say vision. With all the our kanu yes e say a man no e yankopon sia afa
0: sa sana mechre sana mechre sa pepe na mechre be club dit 34
1: yes we yankopon si wo
0: o e play girl o nema miensa guy wo future na guy wo osika guy wo obe hwe mi ye de e ti so hwe na sa 3 we ohu ni ye na o ya park no no no way we so hwe
2: no ne yempe debi
1: ebe
2: ebe
1: ba on senka e de senka eh be bia e kan story a otimi e ye proud about the wife say o mi sia no na me ne bi ba ono na me ne me pige so I know a man of God Bishop Francis Afoto Dai Martin did that
0: Afoto Dai
1: power mission
0: yeah
1: o ware ne yire o mi no mu da garage ka garage o se ti no mo si na no mo ye garage o no no ye da by ne he is proud say obane tenasi once they need je most pastors most businessmen e bi an say doctor nso for
2: for
1: sapon o din 60 years o can say ni permanent sumdie ene ye oh eti I don't think man in church say it is good he say obe sha obi a nipa no no best 30 na nipa dey dream from stage being life. And you could say yes, I'm part of that success story.
2: Yeah.
1: Oh, that's why I got to skip because we share one now. Yeah, more. Our recipe now. Yeah, one more. I'm going to
3: skip. Sounds new, my. When it comes to yeah generation, we believe me. I am a man. Say time now. I'm going to University of Ghana, Lagos.

0: young boys, yeah, yeah, but why, she share maybe near your match and nanny. Omumpe you. Oh, abo nine.
1: Yo, campus no.
0: Eh, papa mpenu fuwani minister niya de ade. Na young girl wedi 18, 19, yeti me mani 20,000 Ghana Cedi. Abba. A week.
1: Hey.
0: Uje nse sa ni pakro no. Open next another boyfriend and open your baby phone.
1: There,
0: you
1: have a question. Oh,
2: ti. Men so menen en nya drink ewo. And it said, Bema wo university. And then we buy when in university, we had the same course. Okay, when you say Waban is on a higher side than you, come yeah. What's me?
1: Because mm-hmm. Forget
2: it. It's a one who to me in Senepe, Emma Waban, Empany. I just 1 out of 10. The same thing, and I will bet, and I bet, or Bema. I was still winning each other, Waban, 5 years.
1: 5, 10 years, yeah.
2: 10 years. Okay. And you Waban will pay security in Tino. One on one train my work. Who university?
0: Oh, no, Bema, our wallet.
2: Let's,
0: yes, our young boys here no more. So we say, oh, yeah, fraud near they are making a lot of money. And I almost spoil it.
2: Whoa, whoa, university. Mm-hmm. I was so trained for SS.
1: You see?
2: I'm telling you, oh, no, I'm being realistic.
0: You see? SS needs SS. It's, it, your it guy will invest your money 20,000.
1: You see? No, I can't. Ning na no me gidi say e na me stroll
0: exactly
1: sanity. When the fear of God is not there ya on you do things afo say I mean you asking your word ya emna many epie ga cry like me who am happen there was one lady na oye in chensing we become okola we become benin o be folly mame obo fe be same because na ofie but me stroll because yam first time me say obi a wen ni say me a oye sugar mommy me ne nante upon sika out it's my meaning actually be done
2: yeah
1: be done if you want
2: yeah
1: oh because of the fear mm-hmm. But and then man no se be fear ni no mo I mean only pass say as me say worry would me get only the party I sorry them
2: I
1: as so still obey
2: you say use what you have to get yeah. What you want into
1: me
2: policy no
0: me what but is it the right thing to do.
1: You see,
2: you're
1: too much sleepy now for me. I always say, when I see a woman, ah, what ji obukru, okay, a warrior, me can't say where the bayo.
0: Eh,
1: different from say be a divorce, eh, oh, now, wow, ban, why are they? What be shame, but not divorce anyhow. Not say, nipano egu so worry. Now, not in pram with Jana, here, I'll be warrior, forget it. Let me be chow so kawa.
3: My member,
1: yes.
3: My member asem we mu. Oh, say, ye woke ye. Better ma on the nere woho. Not a barber machine fifteen, and then I woke on.
1: And say, why no
3: good? Say, it go both ways. It go both ways. And see, it too, ye too for ye too, especially memanosofu. Memane ye first as soon as I come back.
1: You see, I understand you about the free bar. But be me be a German fool.
3: Oh, Mr. Bonnie.
1: Oh, be me be a German fool.
3: In a way, no, meba. In a way, no. It is not true.
1: In a way, it is true.
3: In a way,
1: it's because now you are a pastor. It's where Jane may be. But a young Missoura, Beme Bia German for Beme Bia, I can't see
3: it. Mr. Bonnie, so in a way, no, it's
1: not a memma, it's a memma, a young crime.
2: Yeah,
1: and my you don't pay. That is why I own where say a memma, not to say, yeah, funny, not or their child ban, no worry about it back. But most women. And once a new crew, a Faubia or a channel, HB money back.
2: Sure.
1: Because men are like a dogs.
2: Exactly.
1: And then the women are bones. And crime and a couple don't pay by a crime. It is a bar and man of a man and a da, new crew. The
3: one of Minkasa.
1: The Bible cracker said, oh, pair. Yes, Bible Emma, a you or the question mark. See what
3: mommy.
1: Sent him to say, tell us,
3: there
1: be in a house. May father said, my man, uncle, yet. But who or banner snook and who said, Ben might be a young man, Funtino, where they are, Bema be soap,
3: Beba,
1: into a Bema and back one swing into a bessel pair, who or banner so, and they say, we saw our genocide, no, as Miss Awarin, I didn't got alone.
3: That was with Timmy. You see, Agony and Candy, which was Agoned, San Candy, which here, once he had Agony at the power, wouldn't him. Yembie bibi sun chire wa wo whatever sohwe wo sohwe da
1: mhm
3: be man na wa ba no wo be tata wa ba no be man na wo yire no what I say use two man for mama mon ko she awarem
1: that's right
3: obi e wa yire mon ko she That's it. Very good. Noah, I know ladies are, they were innocent. Remember the cell, mo.
1: Ah, what name say? Remember what answer day?
3: No, no, make her in general.
1: Okay.
3: Onim member sem. Onim abortion cry onye bida. Like or ye innocent or so ye ignorant or fefe. The body or ye and say the body need to develop it. The body why I don't know.
1: I know me no me.
3: Area guys, am again in anti again no. On me scabby propona, I say again no.
1: On money.
3: On my say again, almost say they are like you are saying. What is it? Ever say again? What say again? Maybe what I say, what say we into our honor? Is there a missing mission? We are mission or an assignment? No, no, maybe a whiskey. Bear man also know, you know, or also so echo who Sabbia to all. I so say again, what sacraposo in your beau moi? Oh. Was it name your price? Or tempted game said name your price. Oh, me hide down to Sakwa Mau. Me mau car. Gans make a beer on so he needs. The boss of Tukot now would be say Radiam Bemwa. Oh, my penny. What's my question? Obedient, no, it is a member of the catcher was there. Member of the catcher was there. Oh, no, dear, a carbon tin crapwa, Obuniere.
1: Of course.
3: A carbon tin crapwa on Sene Yere. But meanwhile, no, you are in you. But in a way, no, defending at the end on your defender, then why? Because of the Wusika. Eti, man, mana, omo why you know, no, omo morning car, omo munemuno, omo the sale to move first. Because, dear, a mamma, a master, a mass saying the same, mamma, chain, mamma, same, ma, a mass saying,
1: hey,
3: a mamma, same, ma, more to
1: the same, mamma, no, same, mano.
3: More.
1: Yen men kwa ding ni
3: yebi aso se pe beje. No. Say women have the more power to resist sex than men.
1: Yeah.
3: Yes, women have more power to resist sex than men. Because sebema ese oba pe na oba ne pinimpo no mo kod omo kod dem a. Omo tu no ni po odun sex first sebema no.
1: Sebema. And grandma no.
3: Enti fine, you too man for say. So who said that Obama no ewo kunwa chungu fine ho. But something a mad do was saying with me that transportation, you know. Or the fear to be see on
1: the fear of the Lord.
3: What you say? Enti of wisdom. Enti the way say nipan sakara in front of me ready. So the baya who say eba yimu eba ni mua eba the power to resist such temptation. Yes, sir, something.
0: Actually, statistics are shown women don't really like sex. Give them what they want.
1: Yeah.
0: And they are the number. Say, because they always need something. Women are always, they always need something.
1: Yeah, baby. Change
0: to
1: woman.
0: Ah, or to her, or they be off on auntie, on vacana, they be a, who's maybe fan, and the cobb, baby, woman, and you need money, see, got me turn away, and they did. I don't know. Exactly.
2: Or by the security, that is here. Ain't he say, where you secured our war side here? One for whom a Jamaica war
1: bomb.
2: One for whom? Because with him say, the old Pibiano, who your man. Ain't he before I will buy and ever check my mammy and answer me and say, where do you say, where we should get that in India? Net no chess, eh? Bemma would don't power one at the Tiena. Bearman and you're responsible enough. But just say, if you're not where you are, the Ewampum. Your memory be a
1: young man, the power.
2: A honey young man, the power. Where you are, the Ewampum. One better 30 minutes, 40 minutes. Well, yeah, one more capital. Well, money hands are here. And then the power of money says security, no. Our money is a top. GAE, a friend say GTP, and I'm going to buy my own. Say the pay is one to me and password run one yard. It's also a manager too. So, what Jennahan, not their service, will be to me, Joe, will be what not their service, the boy. It be a supper, what Jet will handle their service away, sanity. It's it when it comes to women, a man, my granny, I say. A security, but I'm pimping a man, so I say a man. Number four.
1: Number four.
2: It's when your good friend, yeah. And we can go assume say me kunu ai mi say why say ya mama why say want say
1: that yakwa salum and e di e ma woda pa ye hwe e ma omo enyin sengu ye fana fe ye mra taswa incident no
3: yeah
1: e ma enyin sengu
3: ba mi tia me asaf mama Barbara
1: ewo yero
3: me ho keni me ndi ne ho agro
1: o ye good mother
3: o ye good mother in fact
1: obi a re ye good mother
3: me come dey
1: o tie o ka dey yen ka wa ko tie
3: o ye babia in fact o ye me backbone e le ko pon na ba my bra boom ama in fact she has been a blessing to me in the ministry me kan sa and as for money now so Ewadin shire mu nyina abatanya mu nyina mamu nyina Mother's Day se Ewade emma mu abatanye no emfa inshira ni boni impuntu nya pomodene embremo Mr. Boni what's your heading
1: Eye emma eyinyisim
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3: Onim me 95.1 mama yan kaso bayi mi nse egu nembo mu no mama wo mema 5 no proba ntimi amto so 6
1: okay
3: owo mu no nani anje sekena ye ne ya technology wo ho numa o se
2: Where Jabez?
3: Where second Jabez?
1: I bought it in pay.
3: Mammy, oh, say, Auntie, Mammy, ya, dear, be, it's not catching me, but with the channel. Because, oh, yeah, my dear,
1: I don't drew come on.
3: Then you drew. The thing is,
1: go so full.
3: Me, mammy, woman, I'm a bear man, no pet, no poor bar, oh, mamma, 5 or poor bar. Now, mammy, who can't so free, Brubeton. Auntie, Dubribi, or woo me, you know. Was there or nephew, ma, and cranny a moho chichi, editing.
1: Okay,
3: I saw was a quine so called. But no mean do sassage, you know, no chassis or quine so. Ain't he maybe jarry a pie be near severe pneumonia? Because no mean to me, I won't mean to me from Mano.
1: Joe the whole council.
3: Eh, ain't he not? Why I said the BCBIC. Some must have me woo cry, I know.
1: Because wa wo emman ko an
3: yes
1: I will pull ba so be ma
3: exactly enti e bra minya me minyini ye no minya djuma bi abrofo djuma bi metna esimu cha me hin betin sio sa sa de no e affect me enti na enti ma mintumi a wo mesu mimpe heat mimpe heat enti ma me e confess che me say se ne si ye but me de chair Into who can you say some? No, I'm not crying myself. Say, so be buy abortion. I'm say, Bonnie, any maybe the money, but buy abortion.
1: Okay,
3: I am not encouraging it, nor condoning it. Say, the papa,
1: my baby,
3: but circumstances, no more buy abortion. Imagine say, mammy, on pepper manu, and be buy into only need ye, and I'm a papa so now never been coy a crack, oh, fee, because. I'm not kind, I'm soon because Nefibino, and I'm master Muhammad Papa Akra. What I say, Intinum or Intinum Mammy. Some say Bonnie. Then I'm more Babia Quay abortion. Number one, say, Namisro Ewanimua, a guideno, a protectino.
1: Monk of Book was
3: said, I'm a ninja, I didn't say, I will throw away the coupon at the mammy, or be able to make it Piacolano, no matter what.
1: That's right.
3: And no GDA the map will make Piacolano, GDA. Now, a bill on the moment, Mr. Bonnie. DA about my mini biddy, Eddie. A bill better, Eddie. Bemon who on you say, I be all say one J. Ebi kro no mu a nanka kwan bi bebia ma no ni san be she ho no se boni na ko pon fe fe obi ya to egu
1: obi ya to egu of the Lord
3: but I make this is na ko promise so wom ye was so shin bi won ma san se boni wo ko mu a won I am ka se obi e bibia me o se pa me ngeje no I find out why did know where they were here no ko se bia se mi po ka me ye western e bia de wo here no ko san se boni a man could be a no point of Mosa Bosom. Nippa, the beer, whom Mojani, the month beer,
1: little more difficult.
3: On my self bosom, or by self bosom,
1: my panic can ask him. Or say Nippa or whom Mojani every month. The same person so at the cost alum. Now the Jacob said, I just see. Send the power with you, snagging the
3: annoyance.
1: Or say something, sir. Any power, who's an adjunct? Yanoa,
3: I don't know. Woman and grow old.
1: Because Charlie, I'm friend is saying, say, don't teach him.
3: Dryano,
1: Dryano,
3: Something. Emma is very, very, very, very, very strange. Tie, Oba bia enyi mo a, Ota ne bosom. Onye wo yire unto mene nda, o nda abo hu bia. 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
1: Na wo di mso e.
3: Eh, na wo di ah, wo di maso ban beka chi so onye.
1: Oh, oh, my one come.
3: Okay, maybe, first three maybe
1: MPA.
3: Maybe MPA, and okay, then another one is different. But I call Barney's in
1: the yes, APA,
3: APA, and you want to win send out the
2: no cry. Why, Tantan, so what transfers were
3: no one. Mr. Bonnie, and it's a Obabi Bay Aboshi, I won't. That's all Bano, because Shadio Bana send Yemuno a part of hell.
1: Yeah.
3: Until it says, be then a man a yard negu.
1: Then a man
3: a
1: year.
3: A year.
1: And simpy.
3: A year, dear beer. What Abatuna? Ofi say, we need an infirma on to mean call. And Timonso be one of my. And I'm for Sam. And now you say, we will be walking over bread. Ebe tu gbe ti gross na sum sa Baba Benis e baba ya bo shi awon e yo wa semo
1: eh ma be kan say eno suno enye stro because awo e yo wo yin say yewo suno e yo wo enti why take that risk
3: yin say go ne hu say awo
1: yin say yigo no
3: yes eno ye hu say awo
1: so why take that risk
2: yin say yigo no egumo akodo bebere yen hwe from the medic's point of view. Dr. Bechrel said, Ebiana bebia apti is
1: a channel.
2: What the Nenai and the AP? I'm sure you are, ma'am, and a bit me free. In Tempano, Sebeya, almost to me, Danina, in Kibi. Once there are medical points, it's me, Eddie Union say, a goo.
1: Doctor's advice.
2: Doctor, bitch, me advice or say, dear Quadia, or see to me, union say. And I think, so no, it been so our war, trauma been to no, I was so ban, is a union saying. Says trauma, so when union saying, and go at Danny Dane and on one put in any more. No, a Kaiser trauma,
3: exactly.
2: Exactly. Yes, sir. Will be able to repeat war and I'm robbers be able to repeat war, knife, you know,
1: one for
2: so when you're insane. A bitch me, I'm a subbit, why do you cry account? But passing, I may actually watch it, you see. Na, Bosman Kuno, na, Uber Woo, I found one foul back. Nancy Bia, cause you come and I was so big, you're saying, you go. His son said, we need to car, what better happened than in tea. wouldn't be obedient. And you mean if any pool,
3: sir?
2: And no, dear, not may no make us no, Debbie. And yet, you ain't here break no sucker.
1: Now, I'm sure, dear, I don't know how a woman would take this, but I always say, sir, Oba, when you first one, oh, not when you come, it should continue for the second time, especially say, a quite different man. Even the same man crack and I have issue with it. Because be ma obu a odo no o pese be ho ade nti bia na cause of mu no e bia na mistake bia bem na ninsen aba be ma nes o men sen wo na wa wo na wanti mi anya ho ade na so no wa transfer I would under second one abrawo nyo ho ade ana se wo ba no sa ko different man ho am sa ko go another with man nti ko nya nkola me with different fathers don't you think says how oba no very wrong. I don't know how the ladies will take
2: me,
1: this.
2: Ain't me any wrong, sir. If you want a cycle, it will assume into a revolving round.
1: No, but
2: round.
1: But maybe there's a way to correct it. I mean, can't say when you are born poor, it is not your mistake. But if you die poor, it is your mistake because you have the right to change your destiny.
5: Exactly.
1: Your destiny is in your hand. And he said, "Obe tu ebushim, na se bushano, sano mene oho no mwa." You can change it.
2: And then can men yes can some men wo. Sano person.
1: No, make us in yes can some wo. But say,
3: yeah, one
1: day. Yes, and we about cookie. But when I say yeah, yeah, one day. Now bear man person one day no went to me. Now I wo abba. I wo buy no one may yeah. Now what's a sign now wo? Two. And now say what's a need papa fro? I call wo. Into one Colombia no different fathers.
2: Oh.
1: I'm sorry, sir. Don't you?
3: Maybe the members of Remakra. There's something such a matter was it? Or something
2: say. Bemanania or Bano,
3: why did you know? And all of
1: the say, war Bano, and then a man who crying. Any womb you knew, and your own.
3: So, in it, so what? So it's like, who say about Abranti Binam? We share girl bi. Oh, sister, when family join, on waka afa o. Something kind of make a business, you know. Afa. Oh, I have a time weekend.
2: Yeah.
3: Na girl nako. Or call na okwa ne pants mi no ne tade to be shame. Okwa no kuja o. No aba. Nti afi the following week no okwa. No ho. No fio ko djuma o fio djuma fubo nko fio no sa ko da ho so what I say now I say mpra ware no I don't mpra ware o
5: mpra ware
3: eh eh nti e o ma no ko ni fie anga sa nti mo hu ho aba ni ni second house nti afi crack ni sa bem ni se bem no enye plan ni sen
2: yes
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1: It's
3: a mistake. Mama will repeat it. Biom. You are saying confie. Now be man in my own hoardy. I answer the person today. But Obabi wa demwa. Ebi ana hoyede. Skebi wa ho. Machine mina gani team. You know. Oh, who we are crying. Now after the answer say ya wow ima ere ya obanti meta kwa preko. Now I say or top one no so.
1: Obi aye family. But
3: after on the other no.
1: Yeah. Yeah. Yeah. Yeah. Obi to be fear now bear 5. Yeah, no one
2: dey. Yeah, I feel my problem na say.
1: Obi cry wa wa ma wonya na na mu nyina. Yeah, no one dey.
2: But no Ukraine enye obi anso ene be wale. Sir. Ena sebe e kamia say eh denya. E man dey e be bem. Ba 2 3 4 5. Abe man. 1 year, but which men you need gin so our dear, and as a relationship, there no sounds way. Ah, Sabby.
1: Bassin Calbet,
2: na mu jina brane ewie na mu wo mu ma ewie a na afi dondo no ma e dondo ana blessing
1: and it's for life
2: and no for you for your life but no eye pa but kwa brane wo be kwa kwaji loan abe wedding then sense wo bi aye bi nti
1: o so for be no say say
2: ani o
1: ji 3000 a month then cause worry
0: like
1: yeah I think I saw social media o say say we be man say o ji 3000
0: ba ku bi so so to tia of intensity near ya yeah
1: you cause worry
0: en yeso worry 10 CD ni 5 yen yeso
3: no am all this
2: problem
1: o say eh o
2: oh, no, grandpa, no, walk no. Because at the end of the day, no, we meet you after a year. How are you going to?
1: We are going to make family.
2: Family.
1: And
2: you can't
1: say, but times they're bare bed.
2: And so, balance or someone also a year. Sir, now we're in and we're productive. We're banner the cacra, but now once we're the cacra, but now Sebastian, Abraham,
1: you see, they are even other women. Cry now. I don't think say they even take chop money. Make sure say easily going for it or best like I say, $200 for your chop money or $1,000 for your chop money. I will chop money at all. Yeah, you have to chop money to them.
2: Yeah,
1: because Obani make it, Usu make it. In Tibo Kapona, be money to be 3,000 be 200. Now the year Diane and say go to market and buy everything.
2: I do to groceries. Yes, ever go a.
1: It may I don't know who brought that chop money. I always want to ask. So why did this chop money buy?
0: It was the traditional way of doing things.
1: Never chop money kai. In our capital now.
0: And anything that energizing for no amount meaning any day.
1: Because something say every day beer whiskey
2: cattle.
0: Bear man no
1: burden on you.
0: Traditionally, Bemano, it was known, say, oh, Bemano. And if you be massacre, you be.
1: Yes, yes. Yes, every day, be a boo, a big boo.
0: Ah, and who be an idea, a mana, a omoka be say, the man's money is our money.
1: Yes. And that statement,
0: our money is. Omusika.
1: But Bemano, I don't want you that statement at all.
3: Mr. Mano, my memory was say, oh, say, you're the car to. A man for food.
1: Yeah. Take to power. Potential mothers.
3: Yes. Oh, me as a pastor, as a software, me can say, say, Oshia Oba. Now we need to know who, koye no who are there.
1: Akufi.
3: Because we are Kenyan, you know, we are looking at the supreme master. Our own coupon. What I say?
1: That's right.
3: Our warrior, any one is a warrior. Me is a warrior.
1: You are too.
3: No one shower here. No one shower. Something. Why? One shower here.
1: Be.
3: Even though all baba crapua, not no more here. No shower here. You go put shower here. Or the share to here. No. Say if you say ye di our ye muda. Or say rejoice with the wife of your youth. And I was said, you go put Eddie Oba ne brebe mano. And no shida one. He bless the union.
2: Be fruitful.
3: Yes. So munye fruitful. Mu multiply. Enti. In normally no say ye per se ya bra bona ye bono e kosumut maye na ye enjoy the blessings of marriage. We have to honor in the shell upon the two amawari no
2: sir.
3: And from olden days, titinino say opesa o waria. Titin crap de ye kwade brew. Obano crow who is so crada. Dead na brew.
1: And
3: a yin shida. And ye say there be a co pibi.
1: Yeah.
3: And the oak. Fanny Brefie, Fanny Bachelor, what I say, Nebisem, of fear bim, what I say, yem pensem pensemu, he say, Obey your Christoni, eti, if that the case, they are. Ma, a mania mania, ensu, yanya mania mania mania seno, not abandon me ya woodia. Say, Banco Points, a bed, and a bow, a reunum. Yes, I na, bon one, bon two, bon three, na, ya woo basa basa basano, ever from. I'm say, money, also near can't be. As a software, I have many a lot of challenges. I want the year can you home on the permanente on now 4 5. As a person in one year, Mr. Bonnie Jai, and ye say, Sode Obermatna, no more Baku, Mianu, Miansa. I'm speaking from experience. Nansaya, and Chay, and Mikoshida, while you be so now. Nipano, mano, onen negeren, onen awo, enkola 5 with a 6.

0: testimony.
1: Salvation Way Family Church. 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
2: in another world.
0: Mr. Bonnie, still not yet yet perplexed for church service. Still not yet.
1: Saying, come, baby, I be about.
0: Ow!
1: I'm on Sakara.
0: But more on your tier for a mutier in that same out of four. Yep, baby, I be a church from La Paz to Nyameche to Kwashima in that stretch and also. Oh, ye fear ra, but oh, ye agent, obedient mammy nephew mau. Hey, but make a fear ra forno. What ye will be a frame? Nay, young negotiations, young negotiate, young who's in the beno. At least, we own say ye by young mamma to Tonton, friend is saying, full of what I never be war. Ye be ye, a juman kind war, actually a cra, I may rather, young mamma ton, oh, dear infancy, one moment, oh, dear, sir, oh, what has in the beer, fray. Frame number 0242176069. Where you feel rough for no?
1: Okay.
0: 0242176069. Again, 0242176069. Frame now, you may yamra near me share, near near yet nasi. Na sabatoma, you sober rentia my own. You discard ye, but yet meet nasi and ye junior, a bessie, a becosi beke. Na a radish shit out, at least. So there's something bonny kind on the papa. Etwa unana it's a see it's them my church and as a
1: papa on a year foundation.
0: On a foundation, you know. So you see, I would trust on Shila Meboa.
1: Of course.
0: And if you're a bit of a chair land in Pumican, so a chair land in Puno,
1: ambition,
0: it's not for Nabay in Shida. And Tino would tell me a Mediani Apostle Sapa, or the Frem Namano, na Mebaho, Neat Nasse, 0242176069
1: I hope on may that say come on by chosen four and I pass up by a chain come. I believe so be a tea me or two WhatsApp pages. Ope say any of the pages will join here. Just send me a message on 0247 528 707. We'll meet again tomorrow at 1 PM on a program Unia Power Worship. Me call na Jay Z for Edo Atwaso. Na kwame obin makra.

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0: I would have chamber any agent. 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
1: Ale!
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0: good
1: ye di duabo abo obi sasa do bi so ba ye sofo bi abo bi ba ye what's the derby? A young pie, but no more. Obama and Chandia made a habit of a sire.
0: Young point, she
1: out. 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
0: Mamma can be beach, and you'll be an a young pie. It's a gun of where Breno.
1: Okay.
0: And you'll be an empire bow. Or soft for would see him, you'll be a lana too.
1: Okay.
0: Sir, or soft would be catcher or be. The member, sir, I did be a young pie boy, a soft for yon or crono catcher a woo. Besides, I didn't hear
1: some fire on our gallery.
0: Messay, or soft would be. A catcher will say, I did be a ray and pie boy.
1: Messay
0: was soft for no yellow crane a catcher will.
1: Okay.
0: Or soft will be better to me a catcher of say, I have bang yet.
1: Now,
0: mamma can be bintro. I have soft for say, I have bang your money contributed.
1: Ah, boy.
0: Come in a pow.
1: Amen.
0: So, or soft for be say, I have a dear be a ray and pie boy. So, I'll call a fool one. Nurse a sick and chawa.
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1: me who say also for amobi say bambo
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0: 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What you say? 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
0: 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Who can to be a big gun? But I drink a siano de Uchesino Kokunui. What yes, Bible no moon summon, and yet it yes as you wish.
1: Okay.
0: What now, bauxite, gold, manganese, red mercury. Me patch or send you many now the 6, 7, 8, 9, 10 book no moon. And a thread the other bay. I send out the Habana a day after.
1: Oh, okay.
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0: 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Me pa cho Matthew chapter 4 okobo ne ho ban ho. 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What you say? 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What you say? Psalm 51 verse 7. 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
0: 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Now, so for now, bumpa, yes, sir, or peke beats and William cannon to
1: them.
0: What did you make a job? 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
1: e pesa wo de line tum but last one pacho rainbow color
0: good
1: rainbow color
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0: na pacho
1: conversation
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1: o de ya no me
0: rainbow colors aye mako mako sen aye 7
1: aye 7
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